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2: From the Provincial News Desk, I'm Judy Peters. A former Moose Jaw resident has been sentenced to 10 years in prison for sexually abusing a young child in Strasbourg. We get more from Moose Jaw's Sean Slatt.
3: 26-year-old Nicholas Melnick pleaded guilty to sexual interference, making child pornography, and possession of child pornography. The victim was 7 years old at the time and was in Melnick's care. However, the victim was not related to Melnick. According to the statement of facts, the offenses occurred between 2018 and 2019. Court heard Melnick abused a position of trust and sexually abused the child on multiple occasions while creating photos and videos of the abuse. Melnick lived in Moose Jaw between 2009 and 2013, according to a pre-sentence report, before moving to Watrous and then Strasbourg. He has also been ordered to register as a sex offender for 20 years and is subject to other long-term restrictions. I'm Sean Slott.
2: eHealth Saskatchewan is reminding residents to be cautious about text messages asking for money or personal information related to health cards. Reporter TJ England has the details.
4: Officials say a scam is circulating that claims recipients must click a link to make sure their health services are not interrupted. The link directs users to a form requesting payment information for a new health card. These messages are targeted as the health card renewal date is set for this December. eHealth says the messages are not legitimate and there's no charge to order or update a Saskatchewan health card. Residents are being urged not to reply to suspicious messages or click any included links. Officials stress that eHealth will only contact residents by phone or email, never through text messages. I'm TJ England.
2: The Royal Canadian Mint is celebrating national parks with a new collector coin series. It includes Grasslands National Park. Here's Swift Current's Eric Haddam with more.
5: Grasslands National Park is being featured on a new Royal Canadian Mint collector coin. The park is part of the Mint's 2026 four-coin series, Canada's National Parks, highlighting protected areas from different regions across the country. The Grasslands coin features a plains bison standing against the park's open prairie landscape, with Parks Canada's signature red Adirondack chairs also included in the design. The park was selected because of its ecological significance and conservation achievements. I'm Eric Haddam.
2: And that's a look at your provincial news.
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2: Partly cloudy tonight with a low of 14. Tomorrow, a mix of sun and cloud, windy and 25 degrees. On Tuesday, it'll be partly sunny, a high of 24, and sunshine for Wednesday with a high of 26. Current weather conditions can be found anytime on your Discover Weyburn app. I'm Judy Peters.
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2: Partly cloudy tonight with a low of 14. Tomorrow, a mix of sun and cloud, windy, and 25 degrees. On Tuesday, it'll be partly sunny, a high of 24, and sunshine for Wednesday with a high of 26. Current weather conditions can be found anytime on your Discover Wayburn app. I'm Judy Peters.
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1: 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And we'll be happy to explain it to you. And it's just a wonderful program. And we're just really happy that we're able to do it.
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4: Partly cloudy tonight with a low of 14. Tomorrow, a mix of sun and cloud, windy, and 25 degrees. On Tuesday, it'll be partly sunny, a high of 24, and sunshine for Wednesday with a high of 26. Current weather conditions can be found anytime on your Discover Weyburn app. I'm Judy Peters.
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2: Partly cloudy tonight with a low of 14. Tomorrow, a mix of sun and cloud, windy and 25 degrees. On Tuesday, it'll be partly sunny, a high of 24, and sunshine for Wednesday with a high of 26. Current weather conditions can be found anytime on your Discover Weyburn app. I'm Judy Peters.
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2: Partly cloudy tonight with a low of 14. Tomorrow, a mix of sun and cloud, windy, and 25 degrees. On Tuesday, it'll be partly sunny, a high of 24, and sunshine for Wednesday with a high of 26. Current weather conditions can be found anytime on your Discover Weyburn app. I'm Judy Peters.
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2: Partly cloudy tonight with a low of 14. Tomorrow, a mix of sun and cloud, windy, and 25 degrees. On Tuesday, it'll be partly sunny, a high of 24, and sunshine for Wednesday with a high of 26. Current weather conditions can be found anytime on your Discover Wayburn app.

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5: Partly cloudy tonight with a low of 14. Tomorrow, a mix of sun and cloud.

0: windy, and 25 degrees. On Tuesday, it'll be partly sunny, a high of 24, and sunshine for Wednesday with a high of 26. Current weather conditions can be found anytime on your Discover Weyburn app. I'm Judy Peters.
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3: Partly cloudy tonight with a low of 14. Tomorrow, a mix of sun and cloud, windy and 25 degrees. On Tuesday, it'll be partly sunny, a high of 24, and sunshine for Wednesday with a high of 26. Current weather conditions can be found anytime on your Discover Wayburn app. I'm Judy Peters.
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6: Partly cloudy tonight with a low of 14. Tomorrow, a mix of sun and cloud, windy and 25 degrees. On Tuesday, it'll be partly sunny, a high of 24, and sunshine for Wednesday with a high of 26. Current weather conditions can be found anytime on your Discover Wayburn app. I'm Judy Peters.
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2: Partly cloudy tonight with a low of 14. Tomorrow, a mix of sun and cloud, windy, and 25 degrees. On Tuesday, it'll be partly sunny, a high of 24, and sunshine for Wednesday with a high of 26. Current weather conditions can be found anytime on your Discover Wayburn app. I'm Judy Peters.
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3: Partly cloudy tonight with a low of 14. Tomorrow, a mix of sun and cloud, windy, and 25 degrees. On Tuesday, it'll be partly sunny, a high of 24, and sunshine for Wednesday with a high of 26. Current weather conditions can be found anytime on your Discover Weyburn app. I'm Judy Peters.
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3: Partly cloudy tonight with a low of 14. Tomorrow, a mix of sun and cloud, windy, and 25 degrees. On Tuesday, it'll be partly sunny, a high of 24, and sunshine for Wednesday with a high of 26. Current weather conditions can be found anytime on your Discover Weyburn app. I'm Judy Peters.
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2: Partly cloudy tonight with a low of 14. Tomorrow, a mix of sun and cloud, windy, and 25 degrees. On Tuesday, it'll be partly sunny, a high of 24, and sunshine for Wednesday with a high of 26. Current weather conditions can be found anytime on your Discover Weyburn app. I'm Judy Peters.
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2: Good morning. I'm Marna McManus. Regina police have identified human remains found buried outside a residence on Retallack Street. Discover Weyburn's Natasha Weeb has more.
3: Human remains were discovered by a Regina resident on June 9th, and investigators determined the victim was a man who was between 30 and 40 years old when he died. Police believe he had been buried at the location for at least 5 years. A public appeal for information led investigators to a DNA match through the National RCMP database. The victim has now been identified as Wayne Joseph Breed, who would have been 34 years old today. His family has been notified, and the investigation into his death is ongoing. Regina police thanked the public for providing information, saying it proved crucial to identifying the victim.
2: Rural customers west and southwest of Sedley will experience a five-hour planned power outage tomorrow from 10 a.m. to 3 p.m. SaskPower says the outage is due to power system upgrades. Outage status updates can be found on the SaskPower outage map. The Crown Corporation thanks customers for their patience. Sask tourism is continuing to grow, with residents generating the majority of visitor spending. Tourism Saskatchewan CEO Jonathan Pod says about 60% of tourism spending comes from Saskatchewan residents, while visitors from other Canadian provinces account for another 26%. Pod says tourism is now a $3 billion

0: McLeod says about 60% of tourism spending comes from Saskatchewan residents, while visitors from other Canadian provinces account for another 26%. Pott says tourism is now a $3 billion industry in Saskatchewan.
1: You know, it's been on a nice growth curve for a number of years. We've seen other parts of Canada have seen U.S. visitation decline. We've actually seen it increase, including last year. And we're seeing most markets actually grow in Saskatchewan. So it's very much a vibrant, growing industry in this province.
0: He says outdoor recreation, events, and unique local attractions continue to draw visitors. Southeast College is launching their first innovation conversation at the Weyburn campus tonight. The event will feature guest speaker Morgan Walter, a local business and tech entrepreneur. She says she'll be sharing on how she went from a master's degree in sports management to launching her own app.
2: So I'm just excited to be able to share my experience with everyone as to, realistically, you don't need a deep understanding of, you know, the world of technology. You just need an idea and, you know, a passion, and you can bring your ideas to life.
0: The event is free for the community to attend, with registration live on the Southeast Tech Hub website. Walter says tonight's event kicks off a monthly series the Tech Hub will be hosting alongside the college at the Weyburn and Estevan campuses. Mydale Daycare welcoming the community Thursday for an open house, giving families a chance to tour the facility and learn more about its programs. Director Julie Ducharme says the event was also about building connections with families.
3: We want the community to know we're here. We want families in the community to know that we're here and that know what our services are, know that they can come here, see what our facility is like, enroll their children. I want them to see the value that we bring and want to bring their kids here and know the faces and feel comfortable with us.
0: The event featured bouncy castles, free ice cream, and door prizes with support from local sponsors and volunteers. 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
0: Hockey fans missing their favorite local team in action can get their fix this weekend when the Richardson Pioneer Weyburn Red Wings host the fall camp. The schedule will be released before it all kicks off on Friday at the Whitecap Resources Center, with free admission all weekend. Head coach and general manager Cody Mapes.
5: We're obviously excited to get going, but a little bit of a different look this year right now. We're a little bit of a younger team. We love the vets that we have coming back, but, you know, a little more turnover this year than we've seen in the last couple of years. And, you know, some of the potential young guys that we could have in our lineup are very, very good.
0: The Eric Kalibaba and Friends Cup will go Monday night at 7 with $5 admission. Preseason is less than 2 weeks away for the Wings. Yesterday at Yankee Stadium, the Blue Jays just couldn't find the timely hit when they needed it, standard-wise, dropping an 8-3 decision to New York. Toronto's bats were held to just 5 hits total on the afternoon, while the Yankees pulled away late with a 5-run surge across the 6th and 7th innings. This wraps up a tough divisional road swing, but it's time to shake it off because the boys of summer are heading back home to Rogers Centre. Beginning tomorrow evening, the Jays kick off a crucial 3-game homestand against the Kansas City Royals, with Game 1's first pitch set for just after 5 tomorrow and the wild card race tightening up. Every single game down the home stretch is vital. Catch all the action in tomorrow's game on Saskatchewan's home of Blue Jays baseball, AM 1190.
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0: The sun will be shining this morning, wind picking up from the west, gusting to 50. More clouds rolling in near noon with a high of 27, feeling like 32 with humidity. Partly cloudy tonight with a slight chance of showers overnight, and northwest wind gusting to 50, low 15. Cloudy tomorrow with a slight chance of showers early in the morning, then a mix of sun and cloud with northwest wind gusting to 50 and a high of 22. Sunny on Wednesday with a high of 26, continued sunshine for Thursday and a high of 29, and a mix of sun and cloud on Friday, a slight chance of showers and a high of 27. 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

0: Monday on Magic 103. Good morning. I'm Sharon Church in for Derek Curry this week. Coming up this hour, we're squeezing every last drop out of summer before the school year routine kicks in. I'll tell you about an opportunity to join the Weyburn Fire Department, including an upcoming information session if you've ever thought about becoming a paid on-call firefighter. We've also got something for the boys who are looking for something to do during this final week of summer. It's called Game On. And of course, with back to school just around the corner, we're talking about bedtimes, school snacks, and the cost of getting three kids ready for class, including some of my personal Sharon Church cheapskate tips for keeping that back to school bill from completely destroying your bank account. All that plus more coming up this hour.
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3: Sunshine this morning, west wind gusting to 50, bringing some more clouds near noon, high 27, with humidity feeling like 32. A few clouds tonight with a slight chance of showers overnight, persistent wind from the northwest and a low of 15. Cloudy tomorrow with a slight chance of showers early in the morning, then a mix of sun and cloud and high of 22, and sunny with a high of 26 on Wednesday. 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

Carpenter, Taste on Magic 103. Good morning, I'm Sharon Church. Welcome to the last full week of summer vacation. The countdown is on, kids and parents.

0: 103. Good morning. I'm Sharon Church in for Derek Curry. Welcome to the last full week of summer vacation for the kiddos. Parents, is this the week where we start to make the kids go to bed early and be sure to get them up at a decent hour of the day to prepare for back to school? Or do we just let them enjoy their last week of freedom? Now, I'm more inclined to enjoy every last bit of summer. That first alarm at 6:30, 7 a.m. might be a doozy, but that's why you buy the fun school snacks for the first month. That's the bribe to get them out of bed. There's nothing more motivating for a 10-year-old than Gushers and Dunkaroos.
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0: Tastes So Good on Magic 103. Good morning. I'm Sharon Church. If you're looking for something for your son to do during this last week before school starts, game on. That's the name of the free camp designed for boys ages 11 to 14. Game on. 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
2: Mydale Daycare Director Julie Ducharme shares on an open house held Thursday with a strong turnout and a great show of support. 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
1: Good morning. I'm Marna McManus. Investigators have now identified human remains discovered in Regina earlier this year. Natasha Weeb has the latest.
2: A man whose remains were found buried outside a Regina home has been identified as Wayne Joseph Breed. The Regina Police Service says the remains were discovered by a resident in the 1300 block of Redlack Street on June 9th. Investigators believe Breed was between 30 and 40 years old when he died and had been buried at the location for at least 5 years. He'd also suffered a broken jaw at some point in his life that required surgery. Information from the public helped open new investigative leads, eventually resulting in a DNA match. Police say Breed's family has been notified and thanks the public for the information that led to his identification.
1: A 5-hour power outage is scheduled for tomorrow as SaskPower completes power system upgrades. They advise rural customers west and southwest of Sedley they will be out of power from 10 a.m. to 3 p.m. SaskPower thanks affected customers for their patience and understanding, and updates will be provided through the SaskPower outage map. Saskatchewan residents are being encouraged to explore their own province as tourism continues to grow. Tourism Saskatchewan says the industry generates about $3 billion annually, with roughly 60% of visitor spending coming from within the province.
3: Some really interesting trends, and a lot of it started to occur, you know, maybe just before the pandemic, certainly intensified during the pandemic. But getting out and doing what have been considered niche activities like astrotourism.
1: That's CEO Jonathan Potts. He says communities across the province are benefiting, with more than 3,000 attractions, businesses, and events helping draw visitors. And smaller communities are also finding success with unique restaurants, accommodations, and experiences, creating new opportunities for local entrepreneurs. Local tech entrepreneur Morgan Walter is coming to the Weyburn campus of Southeast College tonight for an innovation conversation. Walter says the event will be the first of a continuing series hosted by Southeast Tech Hub and Southeast College.
4: This is the first innovation conversation that we've hosted, and we plan to do a series of them. So we're going to do one every month. So this is kind of the first one, just kicking things off. But the innovation conversations will happen monthly between Estevan and Weyburn.
1: Walter will share on her journey from getting a master's degree in sports management to launching her own business. And app. She says it'll be an open conversation about her journey and the resources available through Southeast Tech Hub and the RISE program. The event is free for the public to attend. Mydale Daycare hosted an open house on Thursday with a strong turnout from families and community members. Director Julie Ducharme says she was surprised by the number of people who came out.
5: So we have a lot of parent volunteers. A bunch of parents stepped up and set this up, are running the tables and doing all of these things so that I can be supervising the staff. The staff are putting in extra hours, volunteering, staying, because everyone here really cares about this facility and wants it to succeed.
1: The daycare offers programs for infants, toddlers, preschoolers, and school-aged children. For these stories and more, visit discoverweyburn.com.
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1: Hockey fans missing their favorite local team in action can get their fix this weekend when the Richardson Pioneer Weyburn Red Wings host the fall camp. The schedule will be released before it all kicks off on

0: Friday at the Whitecap Resources Center with free admission all weekend. Head coach and general manager Cody Mapes.
1: We're obviously excited to get going, but a little bit of a different look this year right now. We're a little bit of a younger team. We love the vets that we have coming back, but you know, a little more turnover this year than we've seen in the last couple of years. And you know, some of the potential young guys that we could have in our lineup are very, very good.
0: The Eric Kalibaba and Friends Cup will go Monday night at 7 with $5 admission. Preseason is less than 2 weeks away for the Wings. Yesterday at Yankee Stadium, the Blue Jays just couldn't find the timely hit when they needed it, standard-wise, dropping an 8-3 decision to New York. Toronto's bats were held to just 5 hits total on the afternoon, while the Yankees pulled away late with a 5-run surge across the 6th and 7th innings. This wraps up a tough divisional road swing, but it's time to shake it off because the boys of summer are heading back home to Rogers Centre. Beginning tomorrow evening, the Jays kick off a crucial 3-game homestand against the Kansas City Royals, with Game 1's first pitch set for just after 5 tomorrow and the wild card race tightening up. Every single game down the home stretch is vital. Catch all the action in tomorrow's game on Saskatchewan's home of Blue Jays baseball, AM 1190.
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0: The sun will be shining this morning. Wind picking up from the west, gusting to 50. More clouds rolling in near noon with a high of 27. Feeling like 32 with humidity. Partly cloudy tonight with a slight chance of showers overnight and northwest wind gusting to 50, low 15. Cloudy tomorrow with a slight chance of showers early in the morning, then a mix of sun and cloud with northwest wind gusting to 50 and a high of 22. Sunny on Wednesday with a high of 26, continued sunshine for Thursday and a high of 29, and a mix of sun and cloud on Friday, a slight chance of showers and a high of 27. 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I'm Marna McManus.
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0: Nelly Furtado, Say It Right on Magic 103. Good morning, I'm Sharon Church. The average bill for back-to-school shopping in Canada comes out to $600 to $700 per kid. Now, if you're thinking there's got to be a better way, there is. Here are Sharon Church's cheapskate tips to cutting down that back-to-school shopping bill. Number one, no new backpacks or lunch kits. I mean, unless they're falling apart. And even then, that's what duct tape is for. Number two, 50 pencils, 12 erasers, 5 glue sticks times 3 kids. No, no, no. We won't be doing any of that. We'll send you with a reasonable number of supplies. And number three, you gotta shop around. I saw Duotangs for $2. $2 each yesterday. Yeah, they were nice. Just as nice as the 10-cent ones down the street. You see, with these 3 easy steps, you can ensure that your bank account will still like you. Your kids won't, but your budget will.
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3: Sunshine this morning, west wind gusting to 50, bringing some more clouds near noon, high 27, with humidity feeling like 32. A few clouds tonight with a slight chance of showers overnight, persistent wind from the northwest and a low of 15. Cloudy tomorrow with a slight chance of showers early in the morning, then a mix of sun and cloud and high of 22, and sunny with a high of 26 on Wednesday. 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

0: Sharon Church here on Magic 103. Good morning. 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
2: We'll have all the details on a SaskPower planned power outage in the Sedley area tomorrow. And human remains found earlier this year in Regina have now been identified. Our own Natasha Weeb will have more on that coming up in just a few. Stay tuned.
0: Oh, the fridge sounds like a screaming goat again.
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2: Good morning. I'm Marna McManus. Following a request for public information, investigators have identified human remains found in Regina. Discover Weyburn's Natasha Weeb reports.
3: Regina police are continuing to investigate the suspicious death of a man whose remains were found buried near a Regina residence. The victim has been identified as Wayne Joseph Breed, who would have been 34 years old today. His remains were discovered by a resident in the 1300 block of Redlack Street on June 9th. Police say Breed had been buried at the location for at least 5 years and was not listed in any missing person databases. Information provided by the public helped investigators pursue a DNA match to the National RCMP database. Police say the investigation into the circumstances of Breed's death remains ongoing.
2: SAS Power is planning to complete power system upgrades in the Sedley area, resulting in a five-hour power outage for rural customers tomorrow. Residents west and southwest of Sedley can expect to be out of power from 10 a.m. to 3 p.m. The Crown Corporation says updates will be provided through the SAS Power outage map. Southeast College's Weyburn campus will be the setting of the first innovation conversation tonight, marking the start of a series of events hosted by the college and Southeast Tech Hub designed to address the community's interests surrounding tech innovation in the region. Local tech entrepreneur Morgan Walter will highlight the event, discussing her journey to developing her own business and launching an app.
4: It is just about a conversation more so than just like lecture. If anyone wants to come and learn more about how I got started or ask me questions about any support or help that I could provide them or just pick my brain on why I did what I did or how I did it or who I got involved with.
2: The event is free for the public to attend with registration live on the Southeast Tech Hub website. Travel trends are changing here in the province with more people seeking out niche tourism experiences. Tourism Saskatchewan CEO Jonathan Pott says interests such as birding, storm chasing, nature photography and astrotourism have grown since the pandemic. Pott says businesses and communities

0: Cities are responding to those changing interests with new and unique experiences as the province's tourism industry continues to expand.
1: We've seen such an increase in entrepreneurship and people investing in new businesses. So we're seeing really interesting restaurants appear across the province in smaller communities, unique accommodations, things like yurts and teepee experiences, and grain bins have been converted to accommodations.
0: The Mydale Daycare welcomed the community last Thursday with an open house featuring family activities, free ice cream, bouncy castles, and door prizes. Director Julie Ducharme.
2: We have a school-age program. We have 15 school-age spots. We have preschoolers. We have 26 open spots. Well, not open spots. We filled a lot of them. But we have 26 spots for preschoolers. We have 4 different rooms for toddlers, infant, preschooler, and school-age kids. Each of those rooms runs their own program, just on a slightly different schedule for their age range.
0: Ducharme says local support has also helped the daycare improve its outdoor space and provide more opportunities for the children. For these stories and more, visit discoverweyburn.com.
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0: Hockey fans missing their favorite local team in action can get their fix this weekend when the Richardson Pioneer Weyburn Red Wings host the fall camp. The schedule will be released before it all kicks off on Friday at the Whitecap Resources Center with free admission all weekend. Head coach and general manager Cody Mapes.
4: We're obviously excited to get going, but a little bit of a different look this year right now. We're a little bit of a younger team. We love the vets that we have coming back, but you know, a little more turnover this year than we've seen in the last couple of years. And you know, some of the potential young guys that we could have in our lineup are very, very good.
0: The Eric Kalibaba and Friends Cup will go Monday night at 7 with $5 admission. Preseason is less than 2 weeks away for the Wings. Yesterday at Yankee Stadium, the Blue Jays just couldn't find the timely hit when they needed it, standard-wise, dropping an 8-3 decision to New York. Toronto's bats were held to just 5 hits total on the afternoon, while the Yankees pulled away late with a 5-run surge across the 6th and 7th innings. This wraps up a tough divisional road swing, but it's time to shake it off because the boys of summer are heading back home to Rogers Center. Beginning tomorrow evening, the Jays kick off a crucial 3-game homestand against the Kansas City Royals. With Game 1's first pitch set for just after 5 tomorrow and the wild card race tightening up, every single game down the home stretch is vital. Catch all the action in tomorrow's game on Saskatchewan's home of Blue Jays baseball, AM 1190.
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0: The sun will be shining this morning, wind picking up from the west, gusting to 50, more clouds rolling in near noon with a high of 27, feeling like 32 with humidity. Partly cloudy tonight with a slight chance of showers overnight and northwest wind gusting to 50, low 15. Cloudy tomorrow with a slight chance of showers early in the morning, then a mix of sun and cloud with northwest wind gusting to 50 and a high of 22. Sunny on Wednesday with a high of 26, continued sunshine for Thursday and a high of 29, and a mix of sun and cloud on Friday, a slight chance of showers and a high of 27. 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

0: Daddy Swims, Mr. Know-It-All on Magic 103. Good morning, I'm Sharon Church in for Dara Curry. I keep flip-flopping back and forth between getting excited for fall and back to school, but also desperately wanting to hold on to every last bit of summer that we can. Then I look at my flower baskets, and I'm kind of losing steam on those. How about you? Are they starting to kind of wilt a little bit? Because, you know, at the beginning of summer, it was exciting. They were beautiful. You watered them every day. And then now it's like, really? Every day? I mean, come on. I can practically smell the pumpkin spice lattes.
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4: Sunshine this morning, west wind gusting to 50, bringing some more clouds near noon, high 27, with humidity feeling like 32. A few clouds tonight with a slight chance of showers overnight, persistent wind from the northwest and a low of 15. Cloudy tomorrow with a slight chance of showers early in the morning, then a mix of sun and cloud and high of 22, and sunny with a high of 26 on Wednesday. 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

0: Sharon Church here on Magic 103. Good morning. I have to say, I hate wasps with a fiery, burning passion. I'm passionate about my hatred for wasps. It's why I spent August hiding indoors. Why are they so bad this time of year? Well, here's a little science lesson. Each year, a colony will start off from a single queen. And that single queen will go out and collect bugs and things to feed larvae and build the nest to the point where it expands gradually throughout the summer. Now, when we hit August and into the end of summer, that's when the nest is at its biggest. So that means lots of wasps. Now, at the end of summer, all of the food sources, like flowers and insects, start to dry up. So those little jerks aggressively turn to our delicious food, making themselves the unwanted guest at our barbecues and picnics. Now, isn't that helpful information? Does it help fix our wasp problem? No, but at least we know.
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0: dead.
1: Olivia Rodrigo, drop dead on Magic 103. Good morning, I'm Sharon Church. I just came across this on my Instagram reels. Americans in August, back to school, pumpkin spice, Halloween decor. Canadians still swimming. Fall discussions begin after Labor Day. Please respect

0: school, pumpkin spice, Halloween decor. Canadians still swimming. Fall discussions begin after Labor Day. Please respect our 6 business days of summer. I couldn't agree more, okay? We're still swimming. It's still summer, all right?
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2: Saskatchewan residents are getting their tourism fix right here in the province. Hearing from Jonathan Pott, CEO of Tourism Saskatchewan, on the $3 billion tourism industry here in our province. And in sports, head coach Cody Mapes of the Richardson Pioneer Weyburn Red Wings shares on the fall camp coming up this weekend. Stay tuned.
3: Miss a headline? No sweat. 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
1: Good morning. I'm Marna McManus. Regina police have identified human remains found buried outside a residence on Red Alack Street. Discover Weyburn's Natasha Weeb has more.
2: Human remains were discovered by a Regina resident on June 9th, and investigators determined the victim was a man who was between 30 and 40 years old when he died. Police believe he had been buried at the location for at least 5 years. A public appeal for information led investigators to a DNA match through the National RCMP database. The victim has now been identified as Wayne Joseph Breed, who would have been 34 years old today. His family has been notified, and the investigation into his death is ongoing. Regina police thanked the public for providing information, saying it proved crucial to identifying the victim.
1: Rural customers west and southwest of Sedley will experience a five-hour planned power outage tomorrow from 10 a.m. to 3 p.m. SaskPower says the outage is due to power system upgrades. Outage status updates can be found on the SaskPower outage map. The Crown Corporation thanks customers for their patience. Sask tourism is continuing to grow, with residents generating the majority of visitor spending. Tourism Saskatchewan CEO Jonathan Pod says about 60% of tourism spending comes from Saskatchewan residents, while visitors from other Canadian provinces account for another 26%. Pod says tourism is now a $3 billion industry in Saskatchewan.
3: You know, it's been on a nice growth curve for a number of years. We've seen other parts of Canada have seen U.S. visitation decline. We've actually seen it increase, including last year. And we're seeing most markets actually grow in Saskatchewan. So it's very much a vibrant, growing industry in this province.
1: He says outdoor recreation, events, and unique local attractions continue to draw visitors. Southeast College is launching their first innovation conversation at the Weyburn campus tonight. The event will feature guest speaker Morgan Walter, a local business and tech entrepreneur. She says she'll be sharing on how she went from a master's degree in sports management to launching her own app.
4: So I'm just excited to be able to share my experience with everyone as to, realistically, you don't need a deep understanding of, you know, the world of technology. You just need an idea and, you know, a passion, and you can bring your ideas to life.
1: The event is free for the community to attend, with registration live on the Southeast Tech Hub website. Walter says tonight's event kicks off a monthly series the Tech Hub will be hosting alongside the college at the Weyburn and SFN campuses. Mydale Daycare welcoming the community Thursday for an open house, giving families a chance to tour the facility and learn more about its programs. Director Julie Ducharme says the event was also about building connections with families.
5: We want the community to know we're here. We want families in the community to know that we're here and that know what our services are, know that they can come here, see what our facility is like, enroll their children. I want them to see the value that we bring and want to bring their kids here and know the faces and feel comfortable with us.
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0: Hockey fans missing their favorite local team in action can get their fix this weekend when the Richardson Pioneer Weyburn Red Wings host the fall camp. The schedule will be released before it all kicks off on Friday at the Whitecap Resources Center with free admission all weekend. Head coach and general manager Cody Mapes.
2: We're obviously excited to get going, but a little bit of a different look this year right now. We're a little bit of a younger team. We love the vets that we have coming back, but you know, a little more turnover this year than we've seen in the last couple of years. And you know, some of the potential young guys that we could have in our lineup are very, very good.
0: The Eric Kalibaba and Friends Cup will go Monday night at 7 with $5 admission. Preseason is less than 2 weeks away for the Wings. Yesterday at Yankee Stadium, the Blue Jays just couldn't find the timely hit when they needed it, standard-wise, dropping an 8-3 decision to New York. Toronto's bats were held to just 5 hits total on the afternoon, while the Yankees pulled away late with a 5-run surge across the 6th and 7th innings. This wraps up a tough divisional road swing, but it's time to shake it off because the boys of summer are heading back home to Rogers Center. Beginning tomorrow evening, the Jays kick off a crucial 3-game homestand against the Kansas City Royals, with Game 1's first pitch set for just after 5 tomorrow and the wild card race tightening up. Every single game down the home stretch is vital. Catch all the action in tomorrow's game on Saskatchewan's home of Blue Jays baseball, AM 1190.
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0: The sun will be shining this morning, wind picking up from the west, gusting to 50. More clouds rolling in near noon with a high of 27, feeling like 32 with humidity. Partly cloudy tonight with a slight chance of showers overnight and northwest wind gusting to 50, low 15. Cloudy tomorrow with a slight chance of showers early in the morning, then a mix of sun and cloud with northwest wind gusting to 50 and a high of 22. Sunny on Wednesday with a high of 26, continued sunshine for Thursday and a high of 29, and a mix of sun and cloud on Friday, a slight chance of showers and a high of 27. 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

0: Ray Jepsen, Call Me Maybe on Magic 103. Good morning. I'm Sharon Church. You know, when people ask me why I'm so excited for my kids to go back to school, it's not because I don't love them. Of course I do. And it's not because I won't miss all of the extra time we've spent together this summer. I will. Maybe. It's because of stuff like this. So yesterday, I pulled into the garage to find the deep freeze door wide open. Same with the door from the garage to the mudroom. After maneuvering my way through the piles of shoes at the door, the clean laundry spilling out of the dryer in the hallway, and the contents of the board game Clue in the living room, I found myself in the kitchen. The very sticky kitchen. Because not all of the children have mastered the art of getting jam from the jar to the bread without globs and globs all over the counter. They say I'll miss the handprints on my walls and windows. Will I?
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4: Sunshine this morning, west wind gusting to 50, bringing some more clouds near noon, high 27, with humidity feeling like 32. A few clouds tonight with a slight chance of showers overnight, persistent wind from the northwest and a low of 15. Cloudy tomorrow with a slight chance of showers early in the morning, then a mix of sun and cloud and a high of 22, and sunny with a high of 26 on Wednesday. 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

0: on Magic 103. Good morning and happy birthday. I want to say a big happy birthday to Lyndon. Lyndon turns 6 years old today. This is a pretty special day. So happy birthday, Lyndon, from Jerry. Also, happy 28th birthday to Nicholas from Mom, Dad, Billy, and Macy. 28 years old. Oh, where did the time go? Happy birthday to Nicholas. If you have a birthday or anniversary, head to discoverweyburn.com. We've got the birthday and anniversary book. So share the good news with us by submitting your special person. Say happy birthday, happy anniversary, or congratulations on any of your special events happening in your life.
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3: Good morning. I'm Marna McManus. Investigators have now identified human remains discovered in Regina earlier this year. Natasha Weeb has the latest.
4: A man whose remains were found buried outside a Regina home has been identified as Wayne Joseph Breed. The Regina Police Service says the remains were discovered by a resident in the 1300 block of Redlack Street on June 9th. Investigators believe Breed was between 30 and 40 years old when he died and had been buried at the location for at least 5 years. He'd also suffered a broken jaw at some point in his life that required surgery. Information from the public helped open new investigative leads, eventually resulting in a DNA match. Police say Breed's family has been notified and thanks the public for the information that led to his identification.
3: A 5-hour power outage is scheduled for tomorrow as SaskPower completes power system upgrades. They advise rural customers west and southwest of Sedley they will be out of power from 10 a.m. to 3 p.m. SaskPower thanks affected customers for their patience and understanding, and updates will be provided through the SaskPower outage map. Saskatchewan residents are being encouraged to explore their own province as tourism continues to grow. Tourism Saskatchewan says the industry generates about $3 billion annually, with roughly 60% of visitor spending coming from within the province.
5: Some really interesting trends, and a lot of it started to occur, you know, maybe just before the pandemic, certainly intensified during the pandemic. But getting out and doing what have been considered niche activities like astrotourism.
3: That's CEO Jonathan Potts. He says communities across the province are benefiting with more than 3,000 attractions, businesses, and events helping draw visitors. And smaller communities are also finding success with unique restaurants, accommodations, and experiences, creating new opportunities for local entrepreneurs. Local tech entrepreneur Morgan Walter is coming to the Weyburn campus of Southeast College tonight for an innovation

0: conversation. Walter says the event will be the first of a continuing series hosted by Southeast Tech Hub and Southeast College.
1: This is the first innovation conversation that we've hosted, and we plan to do a series of them. So we're going to do one every month. So this is kind of the first one, just kicking things off. But the innovation conversations will happen monthly between Estevan and Weyburn.
0: Walter will share on her journey from getting a master's degree in sports management to launching her own business and app. She says it'll be an open conversation about her journey and the resources available through Southeast Tech Hub and the RISE program. The event is free for the public to attend. Mydale Daycare hosted an open house on Thursday with a strong turnout from families and community members. Director Julie Ducharme says she was surprised by the number of people who came out.
2: So we have a lot of parent volunteers. A bunch of parents stepped up and set this up, are running the tables and doing all of these things so that I can be supervising the staff. The staff are putting in extra hours volunteering, staying, because everyone here really cares about this facility and wants it to succeed.
0: The daycare offers programs for infants, toddlers, preschoolers, and school-aged children. For these stories and more, visit discoverweyburn.com.
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0: Hockey fans missing their favorite local team in action can get their fix this weekend when the Richardson Pioneer Weyburn Red Wings host the fall camp. The schedule will be released before it all kicks off on Friday at the Whitecap Resources Center with free admission all weekend. Head coach and general manager Cody Mapes.
4: We're obviously excited to get going, but a little bit of a different look this year right now. We're a little bit of a younger team. We love the vets that we have coming back, but you know, a little more turnover this year than we've seen in the last couple of years. And you know, some of the potential young guys that we could have in our lineup are very, very good.
0: The Eric Kalibaba and Friends Cup will go Monday night at 7 with $5 admission. Preseason is less than 2 weeks away for the Wings. Yesterday at Yankee Stadium, the Blue Jays just couldn't find the timely hit when they needed it, standard-wise, dropping an 8-3 decision to New York. Toronto's bats were held to just 5 hits total on the afternoon, while the Yankees pulled away late with a 5-run surge across the 6th and 7th innings. This wraps up a tough division.

0: New York. Toronto's bats were held to just 5 hits total on the afternoon, while the Yankees pulled away late with a 5-run surge across the 6th and 7th innings. This wraps up a tough divisional road swing, but it's time to shake it off because the boys of summer are heading back home to Rogers Centre. Beginning tomorrow evening, the Jays kick off a crucial 3-game homestand against the Kansas City Royals, with Game 1's first pitch set for just after 5 tomorrow and the wild card race tightening up. Every single game down the home stretch is vital. Catch all the action in tomorrow's game on Saskatchewan's home of Blue Jays baseball, AM 1190.
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0: The sun will be shining this morning. Wind picking up from the west, gusting to 50. More clouds rolling in near noon with a high of 27. Feeling like 32 with humidity. Partly cloudy tonight with a slight chance of showers overnight. And northwest wind gusting to 50, low 15. Cloudy tomorrow with a slight chance of showers early in the morning, then a mix of sun and cloud with northwest wind gusting to 50 and a high of 22. Sunny on Wednesday with a high of 26, continued sunshine for Thursday and a high of 29, and a mix of sun and cloud on Friday, a slight chance of showers and a high of 27. 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
1: 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Magic 103.

Martin Garrix and Ed Sheeran repeat it on Magic 103. Good morning, I'm Sharon Church in for Derek Curry. Coming up this hour, we're squeezing every last drop out of summer before the school year routine kicks in. I'm also going to tell you about an opportunity to join the Weyburn Fire Department, including an upcoming information session if you've ever thought about becoming a paid on-call firefighter. We've also got something for the boys who are looking for something to do during this final week of summer. It's called Game On. And of course, with back to school just around the corner, we're going to be

0: talking about bedtimes, school snacks, and the cost of getting kids ready for class, including some of my personal Sharon Church cheapskate tips for keeping that back-to-school bill from completely destroying your bank account. All that plus more coming up this hour.
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3: Sunshine this morning, west wind gusting to 50, bringing some more clouds near noon, high 27, with humidity feeling like 32. A few clouds tonight with a slight chance of showers overnight, persistent wind from the northwest and a low of 15. Cloudy tomorrow with a slight chance of showers early in the morning, then a mix of sun and cloud and high of 22, and sunny with a high of 26 on Wednesday. 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

Warren, Ordinary on Magic 103. Good morning. I'm Sharon Church in for Derek Curry. Welcome to the last full week of summer vacation for the kiddos. The countdown is on. More on that after Adele.

0: to the last full week of summer vacation for the kiddos. Good morning, I'm Sharon Church in for Derek Curry. Parents, is this the week where we start to make the kids go to bed early and be sure to get them up at a decent hour of the day, you know, to prepare them for back to school? Or do we just let them enjoy their last week of freedom? I'm more inclined to enjoy every last bit of summer. That first alarm at 6:30, 7 a.m., though, that might be a doozy. But that's why you buy the fun school snacks for the first month. That's the bribe to get them out of bed. There's nothing more motivating for a 10-year-old than Gushers and Dunkaroos.
1: 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Through testing, research, and precision agronomy, Caltech Ag helps producers identify what's really holding a field back. 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

0: Benson Boone, the time of my life on Magic 103. Good morning, I'm Sharon Church. If you're looking for something for your son to do during this last week before school starts, game on. That's right, that's the name of the free camp designed for boys ages 11 to 14. 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
2: We'll have all the details on a SaskPower planned power outage in the Sedley area tomorrow. And human remains found earlier this year in Regina have now been identified. Our own Natasha Weeb will have more on that coming up in just a few. Stay tuned.
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1: Good morning. I'm Marna McManus. Following a request for public information, investigators have identified human remains found in Regina. Discover Weyburn's Natasha Weeb reports.
2: Regina police are continuing to investigate the suspicious death of a man whose remains were found buried near a Regina residence. The victim has been identified as Wayne Joseph Breed, who would have been 34 years old today. His remains were discovered by a resident in the 1300 block of Redlack Street on June 9th. Police say Breed had been buried at the location for at least 5 years and was not listed in any missing person databases. Information provided by the public helped investigators pursue a DNA match to the National RCMP database. Police say the investigation into the circumstances of Breed's death remains ongoing.
1: SAS Power is planning to complete power system upgrades in the Sedley area, resulting in a five-hour power outage for rural customers tomorrow. Residents west and southwest of Sedley can expect to be out of power from 10 a.m. to 3 p.m. The Crown Corporation says updates will be provided through the SAS Power outage map. Southeast College's Weyburn campus will be the setting of the first innovation conversation tonight, marking the start of a series of events hosted by the college and Southeast Tech Hub designed to address the community's interests surrounding tech innovation in the region. Local tech entrepreneur Morgan Walter will highlight the event, discussing her journey to developing her own business and launching an app.
3: It is just about a conversation more so than just like lecture. If anyone wants to come and learn more about how I got started or ask me questions about any support or help that I could provide them or just pick my brain on why I did what I did or how I did it or who I got involved with.
1: The event is free for the public to attend with registration live on the Southeast Tech Hub website. Travel trends are changing here in the province with more people seeking out niche tourism experiences. Tourism Saskatchewan CEO Jonathan Pott says interests such as birding, storm chasing, nature photography, and astrotourism have grown since the pandemic. Pott says businesses and communities are responding to those changing interests with new and unique experiences as the province's tourism industry continues to expand.
4: We've seen such an increase in entrepreneurship and people investing in new businesses. So we're seeing really interesting restaurants appear across the province in smaller communities, unique accommodations, things like yurts and teepee experiences and grain bins have been converted to accommodations.
1: The Mydale Daycare welcomed the community last Thursday with an open house featuring family activities, free ice cream, bouncy castles, and door prizes. Director Julie Ducharme.
5: We have a school-age program. We have 15 school-age spots. We have preschoolers. We have 26 open spots. Well, not open spots. We filled a lot of them. But we have 26 spots for preschoolers. We have 4 different rooms for toddlers, infant, preschooler, and school-age kids. Each of those rooms runs their own program, just on a slightly different schedule for their age range.
1: Ducharme says local support has also helped the daycare improve its outdoor space and provide more opportunities for the children. For these stories and more, visit discoverweyburn.com.
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1: Hockey fans missing their favorite local team in action can get their fix this weekend when the Richardson Pioneer Weyburn Red Wings host the fall camp. The schedule will be released before it all kicks off on Friday at the Whitecap Resources Center with free admission all weekend. Head coach and general manager Cody Mapes.
6: We're obviously excited to get going, but a little bit of a different look this year right now. We're a little bit of a younger team. We love the vets that we have coming back, but you know, a little more turnover this year than we've seen in the last couple of years. And you know, some of the potential young guys that we could have in our lineup are very, very good.
1: The Eric Kalibaba and Friends Cup will go Monday night at 7 with $5 admission. Preseason is less than 2 weeks away for the Wings. Yesterday at Yankee Stadium, the Blue Jays just couldn't find the timely hit when they needed it, standard-wise, dropping an 8-3 decision to New York. Toronto's bats were held to just 5 hits total on the afternoon, while the Yankees pulled away late with a 5-run surge across the 6th and 7th innings. This wraps up a tough divisional road swing, but it's time to shake it off because the boys of summer are heading back home to Rogers Centre. Beginning tomorrow evening, the Jays kick off a crucial 3-game homestand against the Kansas City Royals, with Game 1's first pitch set for just after 5 tomorrow and the wild card race tightening up. Every single game down the home stretch is vital. Catch all the action in tomorrow's game on Saskatchewan's home of Blue Jays baseball, AM 1190.
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1: The sun will be shining this morning, wind picking up from the west, gusting to 50. More clouds rolling in near noon with a high of 27, feeling like 32 with humidity. Partly cloudy tonight with a slight chance of showers over.

0: Overnight and northwest wind gusting to 50, low 15. Cloudy tomorrow with a slight chance of showers early in the morning, then a mix of sun and cloud with northwest wind gusting to 50 and a high of 22. Sunny on Wednesday with a high of 26, continued sunshine for Thursday and a high of 29, and a mix of sun and cloud on Friday, a slight chance of showers and a high of 27. 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
1: Do you know what the average bill for back-to-school shopping is in Canada per child? I'll tell ya. And I'll also tell you some cheapskate tips to cut down that back-to-school shopping bill just after Nickelback. Remember.

0: Nickelback, those days on Magic 103. Good morning, I'm Sharon Church. The average bill for back-to-school shopping in Canada comes out to $600 to $700 per kid. Now, if you're thinking, there's got to be a better way, there is, my friend. Here are Sharon Church's cheapskate tips to cutting down that back-to-school shopping bill. Number one, no new backpacks or lunch kits. I mean, unless they're falling apart. And even then, that's what duct tape is for. Number two, 50 pencils. Really? 12 erasers, 5 glue sticks times 3 kids? No. We won't be doing any of that. We'll send you with a reasonable number of supplies. And number three, you gotta shop around. I saw Duotangs for $2 each yesterday. They were nice. Just as nice as the 10-cent ones down the street. You see, with these three easy steps, you can ensure that your bank account will still like you. Your kids won't, but your budget will.
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4: Sunshine this morning, west wind gusting to 50, bringing some more clouds near noon, high 27, with humidity feeling like 32. A few clouds tonight with a slight chance of showers overnight, persistent wind from the northwest and a low of 15. Cloudy tomorrow with a slight chance of showers early in the morning, then a mix of sun and cloud and high of 22, and sunny with a high of 26 on Wednesday. 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

0: Pablo, because I do on Magic 103. Good morning. I'm Sharon Church in for Derek Curry. 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
2: Saskatchewan residents are getting their tourism fix right here in the province. Hearing from Jonathan Pott, CEO of Tourism Saskatchewan, on the $3 billion tourism industry here in our province. And in sports, head coach Cody Mapes of the Richardson Pioneer Weyburn Red Wings shares on the fall camp coming up this weekend. Stay tuned.
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2: Good morning. I'm Marna McManus. Regina police have identified human remains found buried outside a residence on Retallack Street. Discover Weyburn's Natasha Weeb has more.
3: Human remains were discovered by a Regina resident on June 9th, and investigators determined the victim was a man who was between 30 and 40 years old when he died. Police believe he had been buried at the location for at least 5 years. A public appeal for information led investigators to a DNA match through the National RCMP database. The victim has now been identified as Wayne Joseph Breed, who would have been 34 years old today. His family has been notified, and the investigation into his death is ongoing. Regina police thanked the public for providing information, saying it proved crucial to identifying the victim.
2: Rural customers west and southwest of Sedley will experience a five-hour planned power outage tomorrow from 10 a.m. to 3 p.m. SaskPower says the outage is due to power system upgrades. Outage status updates can be found on the SaskPower outage map. The Crown Corporation thanks customers for their patience. Sask tourism is continuing to grow, with residents generating the majority of visitor spending. Tourism Saskatchewan CEO Jonathan Pod says about 60% of tourism spending comes from Saskatchewan residents, while visitors from other Canadian provinces account for another 26%. Pod says tourism is now a $3 billion industry in Saskatchewan.
4: You know, it's been on a nice growth curve for a number of years. We've seen other parts of Canada have seen U.S. visitation decline. We've actually seen it increase, including last year. And we're seeing most markets actually grow in Saskatchewan. So it's very much a vibrant, growing industry in this province.
2: He says outdoor recreation, events, and unique local attractions continue to draw visitors. Southeast College is launching their first innovation conversation at the Weyburn campus tonight. The event will feature guest speaker Morgan Walter, a local business and tech entrepreneur. She says she'll be sharing on how she went from a master's degree in sports management to launching her own app.
5: So I'm just excited to be able to share my experience with everyone as to, realistically, you don't need a deep understanding of, you know, the world of technology. You just need an idea and, you know, a passion, and you can bring your ideas to life.
2: The event is free for the community to attend, with registration live on the Southeast Tech Hub website. Walter says tonight's event kicks off a monthly series the Tech Hub will be hosting alongside the college at the Weyburn and Estevan campuses. Mydale Daycare welcoming the community Thursday for an open house, giving families a chance to tour the facility and learn more about its programs. Director Julie Ducharme says the event was also about building connections with families.
6: We want the community to know we're here. 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I want them to see the value that we bring and want to bring their kids here and know the faces and feel comfortable with us.
2: The event featured bouncy castles, free ice cream, and door prizes with support from local sponsors and volunteers. 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
2: Hockey fans missing their favorite local team in action can get their fix this weekend when the Richardson Pioneer Weyburn Red Wings host the fall camp. The schedule will be released before it all kicks off on Friday at the Whitecap Resources Center, with free admission all weekend. 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
7: We're obviously excited to get going, but a little bit of a different look this year right now. We're a little bit of a younger team. We love the vets that we have coming back, but, you know, a little more turnover this year than we've seen in the last couple of years. And, you know, some of the potential young guys that we could have in our lineup are very, very good.
2: The Eric Kalibaba and Friends Cup will go Monday night at 7 with $5 admission. Preseason is less than 2 weeks away for the Wings. Yesterday at Yankee Stadium, the Blue Jays just couldn't find the timely hit when they needed it, standard-wise, dropping an 8-3 decision to New York. Toronto's bats were held to just 5 hits total on the afternoon, while the Yankees pulled away late with a 5-run surge across the 6th and 7th innings. This wraps up a tough divisional road swing, but it's time to shake it off because the boys of summer are heading back home to Rogers Centre. Beginning tomorrow evening, the Jays kick off a crucial 3-game homestand against the Kansas City Royals, with Game 1's first pitch set for just after 5 tomorrow and the wild card race tightening up. Every single game down the home stretch is vital. Catch all the action in tomorrow's game on Saskatchewan's home of Blue Jays baseball, AM 1190.
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2: The sun will be shining this morning. Wind picking up from the west, gusting to 50. More clouds rolling in near noon with a high of 27. Feeling like 32 with humidity. Partly cloudy tonight with a slight chance of showers overnight, and northwest wind gusting to 50, low 15. Cloudy tomorrow with a slight chance of showers early in the morning, then a mix of sun and cloud with northwest wind gusting to 50 and a high of 22. Sunny on Wednesday with a high of 26, continued sunshine for Thursday and a high of 29, and a mix of sun and cloud on Friday, a slight chance of showers and a high of 27. 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
1: the beaches, edge of the earth on Magic 103. Good morning, I'm Sharon Church. Shawn Mendes, something big up ahead. But first, here's Zara Larsson with Midnight Sun.

0: on Magic 103. Good morning. I'm Sharon Church. You know, when people ask me why I'm so excited for my kids to go back to school, it's not because I don't love them. Of course not. I do. I love them so much. And it's not because I won't miss all of the extra time we've spent together this summer. I will. Maybe. It's because of stuff like this. So yesterday, I pulled into the garage to find the deep freeze door wide open. Same with the door from the garage to the mudroom. After maneuvering my way through the piles of shoes at the door, the clean laundry spilling out of the dryer in the hallway, and the contents of the board game Clue in the living room, I found myself in the kitchen. The very sticky kitchen. Because not all of the children have mastered the art of getting jam from the jar to the bread without globs and globs all over the counter. They say I'll miss the handprints on my walls and windows. Will I?
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4: Sunshine this morning, west wind gusting to 50, bringing some more clouds near noon, high 27, with humidity feeling like 32. A few clouds tonight with a slight chance of showers overnight, persistent wind from the northwest and a low of 15. Cloudy tomorrow with a slight chance of showers early in the morning, then a mix of sun and cloud and

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0: out on Magic 103. Good morning. I'm Sharon Church. I hate wasps. I hate them with a fiery, burning passion. It's why I spend August hiding indoors. Why are they so bad this time of year? Well, here's a little science lesson. Each year, a colony will start off from a single queen, and that single queen will go out and collect some bugs and things to feed larvae and build the nest to the point where it expands gradually throughout the summer. When we hit August and into the end of summer, that's when the nest is at its biggest. So that means lots of wasps. Now, at the end of summer here, all of the food sources like flowers and insects start to dry up. So those little jerks aggressively turn to our delicious food, making themselves the unwanted guest at our barbecues and picnics. Well, that is helpful information. It doesn't help fix our wasp problem, but at least we know.
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3: 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And it's just a wonderful program. 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
7: Sunshine this morning, west wind gusting to 50, bringing some more clouds near noon, high 27, with humidity feeling like 32. A few clouds tonight with a slight chance of showers overnight, persistent wind from the northwest and a low of 15. Cloudy tomorrow with a slight chance of showers early in the morning, then a mix of sun and cloud and high of 22, and sunny with a high of 26 on Wednesday. 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

0: Nelly Furtado, All Good Things on Magic 103. Good morning. I'm Sharon Church. I just saw this online. Americans in August, back to school, pumpkin spice, Halloween decor. Canadians still swimming. Fall discussions begin after Labor Day. Thank you very much. Please respect our 6 business days of summer. Couldn't agree more.
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2: Good morning. I'm Marna McManus. Investigators have now identified human remains discovered in Regina earlier this year. Natasha Weeb has the latest.
3: A man whose remains were found buried outside a Regina home has been identified as Wayne Joseph Breed. The Regina Police Service says the remains were discovered by a resident in the 1300 block of Redlack Street on June 9th. Investigators believe Breed was between 30 and 40 years old when he died and had been buried at the location for at least 5 years. He'd also suffered a broken jaw at some point in his life that required surgery. Information from the public helped open new investigative leads, eventually resulting in a DNA match. Police say Breed's family has been notified and thanks the public for the information that led to his identification.
2: A 5-hour power outage is scheduled for tomorrow as SaskPower completes power system upgrades. They advise rural customers west and southwest of Sedley they will be out of power from 10 a.m. to 3 p.m. SaskPower thanks affected customers for their patience and understanding, and updates will be provided through the SaskPower outage map. Saskatchewan residents are being encouraged to explore their own province as tourism continues to grow. Tourism Saskatchewan says the industry generates about $3 billion annually, with roughly 60% of visitor spending coming from within the province.
4: Some really interesting trends, and a lot of it started to occur, you know, maybe just before the pandemic, certainly intensified during the pandemic. But getting out and doing what have been considered niche activities like astrotourism.
2: That's CEO Jonathan Potts. He says communities across the province are benefiting with more than 3,000 attractions, businesses, and events helping draw visitors. And smaller communities are also finding success with unique restaurants, accommodations, and experiences, creating new opportunities for local entrepreneurs.

0: Local tech entrepreneur Morgan Walter is coming to the Weyburn campus of Southeast College tonight for an innovation conversation. Walter says the event will be the first of a continuing series hosted by Southeast Tech Hub and Southeast College.
1: This is the first innovation conversation that we've hosted, and we plan to do a series of them. So we're going to do one every month. So this is kind of the first one, just kicking things off. But the innovation conversations will happen monthly between Estevan and Weyburn.
0: Walter will share on her journey from getting a master's degree in sports management to launching her own business and app. She says it'll be an open conversation about her journey and the resources available through Southeast Tech Hub and the RISE program. The event is free for the public to attend. Mydale Daycare hosted an open house on Thursday with a strong turnout from families and community members. Director Julie Ducharme says she was surprised by the number of people who came out.
2: So we have a lot of parent volunteers. A bunch of parents stepped up and set this up, are running the tables and doing all of these things so that I can be supervising the staff. The staff are putting in extra hours volunteering, staying, because everyone here really cares about this facility and wants it to succeed.
0: The daycare offers programs for infants, toddlers, preschoolers, and school-aged children. For these stories and more, visit discoverweyburn.com.
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0: Hockey fans missing their favorite local team in action can get their fix this weekend when the Richardson Pioneer Weyburn Red Wings host the fall camp. The schedule will be released before it all kicks off on Friday at the Whitecap Resources Center with free admission all weekend. Head coach and general manager Cody Mapes.
4: We're obviously excited to get going, but a little bit of a different look this year right now. We're a little bit of a younger team. We love the vets that we have coming back, but you know, a little more turnover this year than we've seen in the last couple of years. And you know, some of the potential young guys that we could have in our lineup are very, very good.
0: The Eric Kalibaba and Friends Cup will go Monday night at 7 with $5 admission. Preseason is less than 2 weeks away for the Wings. Yesterday at Yankee Stadium, the Blue Jays just couldn't find the timely hit when they needed it, standard-wise, dropping an 8-3 decision to New York. Toronto's bats were held to just 5 hits total on the afternoon, while the Yankees pulled away late with a 5-run surge across the 6th and 7th innings. This wraps up a tough divisional road swing, but it's time to shake it off because the boys of summer are heading back home to Rogers Centre. Beginning tomorrow evening, the Jays kick off a crucial 3-game homestand against the Kansas City Royals, with Game 1's first pitch set for just after 5 tomorrow and the wild card race tightening up. Every single game down the home stretch is vital. Catch all the action in tomorrow's game on Saskatchewan's home of Blue Jays baseball, AM 1190.
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0: The sun will be shining this morning, wind picking up from the west, gusting to 50. More clouds rolling in near noon with a high of 27, feeling like 32 with humidity. Partly cloudy tonight with a slight chance of showers overnight and northwest wind gusting to 50, low 15. Cloudy tomorrow with a slight chance of showers early in the morning, then a mix of sun and cloud with northwest wind gusting to 50 and a high of 22. Sunny on Wednesday with a high of 26, continued sunshine for Thursday and a high of 29, and a mix of sun and cloud on Friday, a slight chance of showers and a high of 27. 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
8: Sunshine this morning, west wind gusting to 50, bringing some more clouds near noon, high 27, with humidity feeling like 32. A few clouds tonight with a slight chance of showers overnight, persistent wind from the northwest and a low of 15. Cloudy tomorrow with a slight chance of showers early in the morning, then a mix of sun and cloud and high of 22, and sunny with a high of 26 on Wednesday. 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
9: Sunshine this morning, west wind gusting to 50, bringing some more clouds near noon, high 27, with humidity feeling like 32. A few clouds tonight with a slight chance of showers overnight, persistent wind from the northwest.

0: a low of 15. Cloudy tomorrow with a slight chance of showers early in the morning. Then a mix of sun and cloud and high of 22. And sunny with a high of 26 on Wednesday. 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
2: Good morning. I'm Marna McManus. Following a request for public information, investigators have identified human remains found in Regina. Discover Weyburn's Natasha Weeb reports.
3: Regina police are continuing to investigate the suspicious death of a man whose remains were found buried near a Regina residence. The victim has been identified as Wayne Joseph Breed, who would have been 34 years old today. His remains were discovered by a resident in the 1300 block of Redlack Street on June 9th. Police say Breed had been buried at the location for at least 5 years and was not listed in any missing person databases. Information provided by the public helped investigators pursue a DNA match through the National RCMP database. Police say the investigation into the circumstances of Breed's death remains ongoing.
2: SAS Power is planning to complete power system upgrades in the Sedley area, resulting in a five-hour power outage for rural customers tomorrow. Residents west and southwest of Sedley can expect to be out of power from 10 a.m. to 3 p.m. The Crown Corporation says updates will be provided through the SAS Power outage map. Southeast College's Weyburn campus will be the setting of the first innovation conversation tonight, marking the start of a series of events hosted by the college and Southeast Tech Hub designed to address the community's interests surrounding tech innovation in the region. Local tech entrepreneur Morgan Walter will highlight the event, discussing her journey to developing her own business and launching an app.
4: It's just about a conversation more so than just like lecture. If anyone wants to come and learn more about how I got started or ask me questions about any support or help that I could provide them or just pick my brain on why I did what I did or how I did it or who I got involved with.
2: The event is free for the public to attend with registration live on the Southeast Tech Hub website. Travel trends are changing here in the province with more people seeking out niche tourism experiences. Tourism Saskatchewan CEO Jonathan Pott says interests such as birding, storm chasing, nature photography, and astrotourism have grown since the pandemic. Pott says businesses and communities are responding to those changing interests with new and unique experiences as the province's tourism industry continues to expand.
5: We've seen such an increase in entrepreneurship and people investing in new businesses. So we're seeing really interesting restaurants appear across the province in smaller communities, unique accommodations, things like yurts and teepee experiences and grain bins that have been converted to accommodations.
2: The Mydale Daycare welcomed the community last Thursday with an open house featuring family activities, free ice cream, bouncy castles, and door prizes. Director Julie Ducharme.
6: We have school-age program. We have 15 school-age spots. We have preschoolers. We have 26 open spots. Well, not open spots. We filled a lot of them. But we have 26 spots for preschoolers. We have four different rooms for toddlers, infant, preschooler, and school-age kids. Each of those rooms runs their own program, just on a slightly different schedule for their age range.
2: Ducharme says local support has also helped the daycare improve its outdoor space and provide more opportunities for the children. For these stories and more, visit discoverweyburn.com.
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2: Hockey fans missing their favorite local team in action can get their fix this weekend when the Richardson Pioneer Weyburn Red Wings host the fall camp. The schedule will be released before it all kicks off on Friday at the Whitecap Resources Center with free admission all weekend. Head coach and general manager Cody Mapes.
7: We're obviously excited to get going, but a little bit of a different look this year right now. We're a little bit of a younger team. We love the vets that we have coming back, but you know, a little more turnover this year than we've seen in the last couple of years. And you know, some of the potential young guys that we could have in our lineup are very, very good.
2: The Eric Kalibaba and Friends Cup will go Monday night at 7 with $5 admission. Preseason is less than 2 weeks away for the Wings. Yesterday at Yankee Stadium, the Blue Jays just couldn't find the timely hit when they needed it, standard-wise, dropping an 8-3 decision to New York. Toronto's bats were held to just 5 hits total on the afternoon, while the Yankees pulled away late with a 5-run surge across the 6th and 7th innings. This wraps up a tough divisional road swing, but it's time to shake it off because the boys of summer are heading back home to Rogers Centre. Beginning tomorrow evening, the Jays kick off a crucial 3-game homestand against the Kansas City Royals, with Game 1's first pitch set for just after 5 tomorrow and the wild card race tightening up. Every single game down the home stretch is vital. Catch all the action in tomorrow's game on Saskatchewan's home of Blue Jays baseball, AM 1190.
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2: The sun will be shining this morning, wind picking up from the west, gusting to 50. More clouds rolling in near noon with a high of 27, feeling like 32 with humidity. Partly cloudy tonight with a slight chance of showers overnight and northwest wind gusting to 50, low 15. Cloudy tomorrow with a slight chance of showers early in the morning, then a mix of sun and cloud with northwest wind gusting to 50 and a high of 22. Sunny on Wednesday with a high of 26, continued sunshine for Thursday and a high of 29, and a mix of sun and cloud on Friday, a slight chance of showers and a high of 27. 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
3: Sunshine this morning, west wind gusting to 50, bringing some more clouds near noon, high 27, with humidity feeling like 32. A few clouds tonight with a slight chance of showers overnight, persistent wind from the northwest and a low of 15. Cloudy tomorrow with a slight chance of showers early in the morning, then a mix of sun and cloud and a high of 22, and sunny with a high of 26 on Wednesday. 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
3: Sunshine this morning, west wind gusting to 50, bringing some more clouds near noon, high 27, with humidity feeling like 32. A few clouds tonight with a slight chance of showers overnight, persistent wind from the northwest and a low of 15. Cloudy tomorrow with a slight chance of showers early in the morning, then a mix of sun and cloud and high of 22, and sunny with a high of 26 on Wednesday. 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
1: Saskatchewan residents are getting their tourism fix right here in the province. Hearing from Jonathan Pott, CEO of Tourism Saskatchewan, on the $3 billion tourism industry here in our province. And in sports, head coach Cody Mapes of the Richardson Pioneer Weyburn Red Wings shares on the fall camp coming up this weekend. Stay tuned.
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2: Good afternoon. I'm Natasha Weeb. Following an extended power outage at the Nickel Lake intake yesterday, the city of Weyburn is asking residents and businesses to temporarily conserve water. Communications coordinator Paige Tenbolt.
3: So that's things like watering your lawn, washing your car outside, laundry that maybe doesn't have to get done. Of course, water can continue to be used for essential household needs, business needs, things like cooking, hygiene, sanitary things.
2: As part of this non-essential water conservation effort, the city's two spray parks, including the Don Mitchell Tot Lot and River Park, are temporarily closed. The city will inform the public when these temporary measures are lifted. An 8-year-old boy has died following a water-related emergency at Regina Beach. Discover Weyburn's Larissa McEwen has more.
4: Lumsden RCMP were called to the beach Friday and attended with local EMS. The child was found in the water and declared deceased at the scene. His family has been notified. The Saskatchewan Coroner's Service is investigating the death as a sudden death. RCMP say there's no indication of criminality.
2: Drivers will need to use alternate routes to avoid construction this week at the intersection of Souris Avenue and Government Road. This is due to asphalt repairs, which should take about 1 week to complete. Alternate access is available for businesses in the affected area. Drivers should follow posted detours and signage and use caution around crews and equipment. SGI is reminding drivers to slow down and stay focused as students return to school across Saskatchewan. The Crown Corporation says school zones will see more vehicles and pedestrians as the new school year begins. SGI communications consultant Michaela Solomon says speeding remains a major concern.
5: The faster a vehicle is moving, the greater risk of injury or fatality or collision. That's why obeying those posted speed limits is so important.
2: Solomon says drivers should also avoid distractions, including cell phones, and know the speed limits and hours for school zones in their community. Nexans Weyburn is celebrating 70 years of cable manufacturing in the community. The company hosted a celebration Friday, bringing together executives, local dignitaries, and current and former employees. Guests toured the facility, learning about its history dating back to 1956 and how cable is manufactured. Nexans President and Managing Director Tim King says cable made in Weyburn has been part of major Canadian projects and is now supplying utilities and data centers.
6: From the CN Tower to the Confederation Bridge, and today it's being sent into a lot of the large utilities across Canada and even some of the North America's biggest data centers. So the stuff that people are making in Weyburn really do matter.
2: The celebration also included a $40,000 donation to the Weyburn Comprehensive School Trades Program. For these stories and more, visit discoverweyburn.com.
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7: Hockey fans missing their favorite local team in action can get their fix this weekend when the Richardson Pioneer Weyburn Red Wings host the fall camp. The schedule will be released before it all kicks off on Friday at the Whitecap Resources Center with free admission all weekend. 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
8: We're obviously excited to get going, but a little bit of a different look this year right now. We're a little bit of a younger team. We love the vets that we have coming back, but you know, a little more turnover this year than we've seen in the last couple of years. And you know, some of the potential young guys that we could have in our lineup are very, very good.
7: The Eric Kalibaba and Friends Cup will go Monday night at 7 with $5 admission. Preseason is less than 2 weeks away for the Wings. Yesterday at Yankee Stadium,

0: are very, very good.
1: The Eric Kalibaba and Friends Cup will go Monday night at 7 with $5 admission. Preseason is less than 2 weeks away for the Wings. Yesterday at Yankee Stadium, the Blue Jays just couldn't find the timely hit when they needed it, standard-wise, dropping an 8-3 decision to New York. Toronto's bats were held to just 5 hits total on the afternoon, while the Yankees pulled away late with a 5-run surge across the 6th and 7th innings. This wraps up a tough divisional road swing, but it's time to shake it off because the boys of summer are heading back home to Rogers Centre. Beginning tomorrow evening, the Jays kick off a crucial 3-game homestand against the Kansas City Royals, with Game 1's first pitch set for just after 5 tomorrow and the wild card race tightening up. Every single game down the home stretch is vital. Catch all the action in tomorrow's game on Saskatchewan's home of Blue Jays baseball, AM 1190.
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3: A mix of sun and clouds in the sky this afternoon with west wind gusting to 50, high 27. Partly cloudy this evening with a slight chance of showers overnight. Wind shifting northwest with a low of 15. Tomorrow will be cloudy with a slight chance of showers early in the morning before the sun makes an appearance around noon with northwest wind gusting to 50 and a high of 22. Sunshine on Wednesday with a high of 26. More sun on Thursday with a high of 29. And a mix of sun and clouds on Friday with a slight chance of showers and high of 27. I'm Natasha Weeb. 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
2: 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I'm Olivia Rodrigo.
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Rhea May and Bend with Ken O'Neill. Gracie Abrams' Hit the Wall is next. Welcome to, yep, it's already August 24th, and with peaches in peak season, no surprise today is National Peach Pie Day. You know what that means.

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4: A mix of sun and clouds in the sky this afternoon with wind gusting to 50 and a high of 27. Some more clouds will move in this evening with a slight chance of showers overnight. Wind persisting gusting to 50 with a low of 15. Tomorrow will be cloudy with a slight chance of showers early in the morning before becoming a mix of sun and clouds with wind gusting to 50 and a high of 22. And Wednesday we'll see sunshine with a high of 26. I'm Natasha Weeb. 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

We're about halfway through your Monday lunch hour. I'm Ken O'Neill with hand-picked hits, K-pop Demon Hunters. This is Golden.

0: Mariana's Trench, and beside you, I'm Ken O'Neill. Zara Larsson, Midnight Sun, in just a minute. A woman from Dubai has set a Guinness World Record by writing 150 words on a single sticky note. Yeah, sure, that's impressive, but I can barely fit "don't forget milk and bread" on one of these post-it notes. She managed 150 words, which means she has either microscopic handwriting or I've been using post-it notes wrong my whole life. You think it's easy? Give it a try.
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5: A mix of sun and clouds in the sky this afternoon with wind gusting to 50, high 27. Skies become partly cloudy this evening with a slight chance of showers overnight, low 15. Tomorrow we'll see cloudy skies with a slight chance of showers early in the morning before the sun makes an appearance later in the day. Wind continuing to gust to 50 with a high of 22. And sunny skies return on Wednesday with a high of 26. I'm Natasha Weeb. Find the area's official forecast and stream us anywhere on the Discover Wayburn app.
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0: Dua Lipa is coming up as we continue your Monday lunch hour. I'm Ken O'Neill. Have you signed up for the Daily News? 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
2: Good afternoon. I'm Natasha Weeb. A temporary non-essential water conservation measure is in effect for the city of Weyburn. This after yesterday's storm caused an extended power outage at the Nickel Lake intake. Communications coordinator Paige Tenbold says this means refraining from things like watering lawns or washing vehicles.
3: The conservation is going to help the city maintain our current water reserve levels. Just that non-essential use allows us that temporary time to make sure that the system is all back working and that we can get back to lifting that temporary water conservation.
2: The city's two spray parks are also temporarily closed. They'll reopen when the city is able to lift the temporary measures. A sudden death investigation is underway after an 8-year-old boy died at Regina Beach. Discover Weyburn's Larissa McEwen has more.
4: Lumsden RCMP responded to the beach Friday for a report of a water-related emergency. An 8-year-old boy was located in the water and declared deceased by EMS. His family has been notified. The Saskatchewan Coroner Service is investigating with no indication of criminality.
2: The city of Weyburn is advising drivers of an important intersection closure. Asphalt repairs begin today at the intersection of Souris Avenue and Government Road, and drivers should follow the detours and signage, using caution around crews and equipment. The work is expected to take around 1 week, and alternate access is available for businesses in the affected area. With students heading back to class, SGI is urging motorists to pay extra attention around schools. Communications consultant Michaela Solomon says collisions in school zones are relatively rare, but there's still a need for caution.
5: Really take the time to know where school zones are, know what the hours are, and know what the speed is, because speed really is the biggest concern when it comes to school zones.
2: The school zone speed limit is 30 kilometers per hour in most of Saskatchewan. SGI says there are no new changes or initiatives this year, but is reminding drivers to reduce their speed and keep their attention on the road. 70 years of cable manufacturing in Weyburn was celebrated Friday by Nexans. The company welcomed executives, dignitaries, and current and former employees for a tour and anniversary celebration. Nexans President and Managing Director Tim King says the cable produced by Nexans has been used in major projects across Canada, including the CN Tower and Confederation Bridge. He says the company is focused on keeping jobs in Weyburn for another 70 years.
6: We like to make sure that we also take care of the community in which we serve. So one way we do that is supporting with job growth and job stability and job security. Another way that we do it is through supporting local youth programs.
2: The celebration concluded with a $40,000 donation from Nexans to the Weyburn Comprehensive School Trades Program. 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
2: Prairie Fire FC is bringing a bit of Celtic FC's soccer experience to Weyburn this week, with its third annual academy camp getting underway today. Two coaches from the Scottish club are in town to work with players from U9 through U17. Both bring experience from Celtic's youth development system, along with coaching programs delivered around the world. The camp is part of Prairie Fire FC's ongoing affiliation with the club and gives local players a different perspective on the game. The sun is still shining, but the Richardson Pioneer Weyburn Red Wings are less than 2 weeks from opening the preseason. The team will see only three returning 20-year-old players, Callis Pierce, Turner McIntyre, and Jonah Baird. However, last year's rookies are returning with the potential to become real difference makers. Head coach and general manager Cody Mabe says the action starts on September 5th.
7: We play the 5th, 6th, and 7th right off the bat there against Melville twice, and then we have Verdon coming from the MJHL to play on a Monday night. And so, we're looking forward to seeing a little bit of different competition and seeing what, Melville and Estevan have throughout the preseason as well.
2: This will follow the fall development camps beginning on August 28th, which will wrap up on August 31st with the Eric Calababa and Friends Cup.
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2: A mix of sun and clouds in the sky this afternoon with west wind gusting to 50, high 27. Partly cloudy this evening with a slight chance of showers overnight, wind shifting northwest with a low of 15. Tomorrow will be cloudy with a slight chance of showers early in the morning before the sun makes an appearance around noon with northwest wind gusting to 50 and a high of 22. Sunshine on Wednesday with a high of 26. More sun on Thursday with a high of 29. And a mix of sun and clouds on Friday with a slight chance of showers and high of 27. I'm Natasha Weeb. 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

We're a little after one. Good afternoon. It's Ken O'Neill. Thanks for streaming us at work this afternoon. 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
1: A mix of sun and clouds in the sky this afternoon with wind gusting to 50 and a high of 27. Some more clouds will move in this evening with a slight chance of showers overnight. Wind persisting gusting to 50 with a low of 15. Tomorrow will be cloudy with a slight chance of showers early in the morning before becoming a mix of sun and clouds with wind gusting to 50 and a high of 22. And Wednesday we'll see sunshine with a high of 26. I'm Natasha Weeb. 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
1: 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And we'll be happy to explain it to you. And it's just a wonderful program. And we're just really happy that we're able to do it.
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6: A mix of sun and clouds in the sky this afternoon with wind gusting to 50, high 27. Skies become partly cloudy this evening with a slight chance of showers overnight, low 15. Tomorrow we'll see cloudy skies with a slight chance of showers early in the morning before the sun makes an appearance later in the day. Wind continuing to gust to 50 with a high of 22. And sunny skies return on Wednesday with a high of 26. I'm Natasha Weeb. Find the area's official forecast and stream us anywhere on the Discover Weyburn app.
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0: Metric and Breathing Underwater with Ken O'Neill. Tate McRae and Sports Car is coming up. Okay, this week's craziest TikTok trend proves that we've officially run out of things to do. People are now filming themselves doing absolutely nothing and turning that into content. Millions of views for sitting there, staring at the camera, just existing. Finally, a trend I can get behind. I've been training for this my whole life.
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2: Good afternoon. I'm Natasha Weeb. Weyburn residents and businesses are asked to limit water use to essential use only until further notice. This after an extended power outage yesterday impacted the raw water intake at Nickel Lake. Communications coordinator Paige Tenbolt.
3: The City of Weyburn will provide updates when we have more information on when the temporary water conservation can be lifted. But we really do thank the residents and businesses for helping to conserve water during this temporary disruption. We know that it can cause a bit of an inconvenience, especially for that non-essential water use.
2: Tenbolt adds the two spray parks will also be temporarily closed until the conservation measures can be lifted. An 8-year-old boy is dead following a water emergency at Regina Beach. Discover Weyburn's Larissa McEwen reports.
4: Lumsden RCMP and local EMS were called to the beach Friday. The boy was found in the water and declared deceased at the scene.

0: The death is being investigated as sudden death by the Saskatchewan Coroner Service. No further details are being released.
1: A much-needed asphalt repair project begins today on Souris Avenue at Government Road, which will continue throughout the week. The City of Weyburn is asking drivers to use alternate routes, with alternate access available for businesses in the affected area. Posted detours and signage are in place for drivers, who are asked to use caution around crews and equipment. With students heading back to class, SGI is urging motorists to pay extra attention around schools. Communications consultant Michaela Solomon says collisions in school zones are relatively rare, but there's still a need for caution.
2: Really take the time to know where school zones are, know what the hours are, and know what the speed is, because speed really is the biggest concern when it comes to school zones.
1: The school zone limit is 30 kilometers per hour in most of Saskatchewan. SGI says there are no new changes or initiatives this year, but is reminding drivers to reduce their speed and keep their attention on the road. Nexans Weyburn marked 7 decades of cable manufacturing with a celebration featuring local dignitaries and current and former employees. The event began with a tour of the East Avenue facility, where guests learned about the plant's history and manufacturing process. President and Managing Director Tim King says the Weyburn plant plays an important role in Nexans' work to support Canada's electrification and power grids. The company also highlighted its commitment to the local community.
3: It is a partnership with the support of the community and strong teams and workers that come in every day particularly in a manufacturing facility. So we've been really fortunate to have that strong community support from Weyburn.
1: Nexans marked the anniversary with a $40,000 donation to the WCS Trades Program. For these stories and more, visit discoverweyburn.com.
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1: Prairie Fire FC is bringing a bit of Celtic FC's soccer experience to Weyburn this week, with its third annual academy camp getting underway today. Two coaches from the Scottish club are in town to work with players from U9 through U17. Both bring experience from Celtic's youth development system, along with coaching programs delivered around the world. The camp is part of Prairie Fire FC's ongoing affiliation with the club and gives local players a different perspective on the game. The sun is still shining, but the Richardson Pioneer Weyburn Red Wings are less than 2 weeks from opening the preseason. The team will see only three returning 20-year-old players, Callis Pierce, Turner McIntyre, and Jonah Baird. However, last year's rookies are returning with the potential to become real difference makers. Head coach and general manager Cody Mabe says the action starts on September 5th.
5: We play the 5th, 6th, and 7th right off the bat there against Melville twice, and then we have Verdon coming from the MJHL to play on a Monday night. And so, we're looking forward to seeing a little bit of different competition and seeing what, Melville and Estevan have throughout the preseason as well.
1: This will follow the fall development camps beginning on August 28th, which will wrap up on August 31st with the Eric Kalababa and Friends Cup.
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1: A mix of sun and clouds in the sky this afternoon with west wind gusting to 50, high 27. Partly cloudy this evening with a slight chance of showers overnight, wind shifting northwest with a low of 15. Tomorrow will be cloudy with a slight chance of showers early in the morning before the sun makes an appearance around noon with northwest wind gusting to 50 and a high of 22. Sunshine on Wednesday with a high of 26. More sun on Thursday with a high of 29. And a mix of sun and clouds on Friday with a slight chance of showers and high of 27. 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
1: Guerrero with a fly ball to right. He's hit it well. It is gone.
0: 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You bring the hot dogs and peanuts.
1: Got it. Jeff Hoffman strikes out Cody Bellinger, and the Blue Jays have done it.
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2: A mix of sun and clouds in the sky this afternoon with wind gusting to 50 and a high of 27. Some more clouds will move in this evening with a slight chance of showers overnight. Wind persisting gusting to 50 with a low of 15. Tomorrow will be cloudy with a slight chance of showers early in the morning before becoming a mix of sun and clouds with wind gusting to 50 and a high of 22. And Wednesday we'll see sunshine with a high of 26. I'm Natasha Weeb. 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
5: A mix of sun and clouds in the sky this afternoon with wind gusting to 50, high 27. Skies become partly cloudy this evening with a slight chance of showers overnight, low 15. Tomorrow we'll see cloudy skies with a slight chance of showers early in the morning before the sun makes an appearance later in the day. Wind continuing to gust to 50 with a high of 22, and sunny skies return on Wednesday with a high of 26. I'm Natasha Weeb. Find the area's official forecast and stream us anywhere on the Discover Weyburn app.
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0: Walk off the earth. I'll be there. I'm Ken O'Neill. These last couple of weeks of August are going to fly by, especially if you know someone heading off to or back to university. And if your kids are staying home, they've got school supplies to round up too. Good luck finding things now, because all I'm seeing is Halloween decorations and costumes and candy. It's just weeks before Christmas will take over in stores. Good luck.
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1: Lumsden RCMP report the tragic death of an 8-year-old boy following an incident at Regina Beach. Larissa McEwen has the details coming up. And in sports, the Richardson Pioneer Weyburn Red Wings preseason is fast approaching. 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
2: Good afternoon. I'm Natasha Weeb. Following an extended power outage at the Nickel Lake intake yesterday, the City of Weyburn is asking residents and businesses to temporarily conserve water. Communications Coordinator Paige Tenbolt.
3: So that's things like watering your lawn, washing your car outside, laundry that maybe doesn't have to get done. Of course, water can continue to be used for essential household needs, business needs, things like cooking, hygiene, sanitary things.
2: As part of this non-essential water conservation effort, the city's two spray parks, including the Don Mitchell Tot Lot and River Park, are temporarily closed. The city will inform the public when these temporary measures are lifted. An 8-year-old boy has died following a water-related emergency at Regina Beach. Discover Weyburn's Larissa McEwen has more.
4: Lumsden RCMP were called to the beach Friday and attended with local EMS. The child was found in the water and declared deceased at the scene. His family has been notified. The Saskatchewan Coroner Service is investigating the death as a sudden death. RCMP say there's no indication of criminality.
2: Drivers will need to use alternate routes to avoid construction this week at the intersection of Souris Avenue and Government Road. This is due to asphalt repairs, which should take about 1 week to complete. Alternate access is available for businesses in the affected area. Drivers should follow posted detours and signage and use caution around crews and equipment. SGI is reminding drivers to slow down and stay focused as students return to school across Saskatchewan. The Crown Corporation says school zones will see more vehicles and pedestrians as the new school year begins. SGI communications consultant Michaela Solomon says speeding remains a major concern.
5: The faster a vehicle is moving, the greater risk of injury or fatality or collision. That's why obeying those posted speed limits is so important.
2: Solomon says drivers should also avoid distractions, including cell phones, and know the speed limits and hours for school zones in their community. Nexans Weyburn is celebrating 70 years of cable manufacturing in the community. The company hosted a celebration Friday, bringing together executives, local dignitaries, and current and former employees. Guests toured the facility, learning about its history dating back to 1956 and how cable is manufactured. Nexans President and Managing Director Tim King says cable made in Weyburn has been part of major Canadian projects and is now supplying utilities and data centers.
6: From the CN Tower to the Confederation Bridge, and today it's being sent into a lot of the large utilities across Canada and even some of the North America's biggest data centers. So the stuff that people are making in Weyburn really do matter.
2: The celebration also included a $40,000 donation to the Weyburn Comprehensive School Trades Program. For these stories and more, visit discoverweyburn.com.
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2: Prairie Fire FC is bringing a bit of Celtic FC's soccer experience to Weyburn this week, with its third annual academy camp getting underway today. Two coaches from the Scottish club are in town to work with players from U9 through U17. Both bring experience from Celtic's youth development system, along with coaching programs delivered around the world. The camp is part of Prairie Fire FC's ongoing affiliation with the club and gives local players a different perspective on the game. The sun is still shining, but the Richardson Pioneer Weyburn Red Wings are less than 2 weeks from opening the preseason. The team will see only three returning 20-year-old players, Callis Pierce, Turner McIntyre, and Jonah Baird. However, last year's rookies are returning with the potential to become real difference makers. Head coach and general manager Cody Mapes says the action starts on September 5th.
7: We play the 5th, 6th, and 7th right off the bat there against Melville twice, and then we have Verdon coming from the MJHL to play on a Monday night. And so, we're looking forward to seeing a little bit of different competition and seeing what, Melville and Estevan have throughout the preseason as well.
2: This will follow the fall development camps beginning on August 28th, which will wrap up on August 31st with the Eric Calababa and Friends Cup.
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2: A mix of sun and clouds in the sky this afternoon with west wind gusting to 50, high 27. Partly cloudy this evening with a slight chance of showers overnight, wind shifting northwest with a low of 15. Tomorrow will be cloudy with a slight chance of showers early in the morning before the sun makes an appearance around noon with northwest wind gusting to 50 and a high of 22. Sunshine on Wednesday with a high of 26. More sun on Thursday with a high of 29. And a mix of sun and clouds on Friday with a slight chance of showers and high of 27. I'm Natasha Weeb. 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

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Number one again, Tame Impala, Dracula.

0: Diary of a Dead Man and Santa Monica. Happy Monday. I'm Ken O'Neill, Martin Garrix, Ed Sheeran. 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
4: A mix of sun and clouds in the sky this afternoon with wind gusting to 50 and a high of 27. Some more clouds will move in this evening with a slight chance of showers overnight. Wind persisting gusting to 50 with a low of 15. Tomorrow will be cloudy with a slight chance of showers early in the morning before becoming a mix of sun and clouds with wind gusting to 50 and a high of 22. And Wednesday we'll see sunshine with a high of 26. I'm Natasha Weeb. 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

0: Faded Soul Decision with Ken O'Neill. We're witnessing CFL history right now, and it's not good. The Ottawa Red Blacks are 0-10 this season, and they add that to the consecutive losses at the end of last season. Yeah, it's a 16-game losing streak. They haven't won a game since last September. Maybe that changes this week when the Lions visit the nation's capital on Sunday night.
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3: A mix of sun and clouds in the sky this afternoon with wind gusting to 50, high 27. Skies become partly cloudy this evening with a slight chance of showers overnight, low 15. Tomorrow we'll see cloudy skies with a slight chance of showers early in the morning before the sun makes an appearance later in the day. Wind continuing to gust to 50 with a high of 22. And sunny skies return on Wednesday with a high of 26. I'm Natasha Weeb. Find the area's official forecast and stream us anywhere on the Discover Weyburn app.
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0: Avril Lavigne and My Happy Ending. It's Ken O'Neill, Olivia Dean. So Easy to Fall in Love is coming up. And don't miss your local news update at 4.
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2: The urgent water conservation measure is effective immediately due to a power outage at the Nick Lake intake. Communications coordinator Paige Tenbolt has more coming up. 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
2: Good afternoon. I'm Natasha Weeb. A temporary non-essential water conservation measure is in effect for the city of Weyburn. This after yesterday's storm caused an extended power outage at the Nickel Lake intake. Communications coordinator Paige Tenbold says this means refraining from things like watering lawns or washing vehicles.
3: The conservation is going to help the city maintain our current water reserve levels. Just that non-essential use allows us that temporary time to make sure that the system is all back working and that we can get back to lifting that temporary water conservation.
2: The city's two spray parks are also temporarily closed. They'll reopen when the city is able to lift the temporary measures. A sudden death investigation is underway after an 8-year-old boy died at Regina Beach. Discover Weyburn's Larissa McEwen has more.
4: Lumsden RCMP responded to the beach Friday for a report of a water-related emergency. An 8-year-old boy was located in the water and declared deceased by EMS. His family has been notified. The Saskatchewan Coroner Service is investigating with no indication of criminality.
2: The city of Weyburn is advising drivers of an important intersection closure. Asphalt repairs begin today at the intersection of Souris Avenue and Government Road, and drivers should follow the detours and signage, using caution around crews and equipment. The work is expected to take around 1 week, and alternate access is available for businesses in the affected area. With students heading back to class, SGI is urging motorists to pay extra attention around schools. Communications consultant Michaela Solomon says collisions in school zones are relatively rare, but there's still a need for caution.
5: Really take the time to know where school zones are, know what the hours are, and know what the speed is, because speed really is the biggest concern when it comes to school zones.
2: The school zone speed limit is 30 kilometers per hour in most of Saskatchewan. SGI says there are no new changes or initiatives this year, but is reminding drivers to reduce their speed and keep their attention on the road. 70 years of cable manufacturing in Weyburn was celebrated Friday by Nexans. The company welcomed executives, dignitaries, and current and former employees for a tour and anniversary celebration. Nexans president and managing director Tim King says the cable produced by Nexans has been used in major projects across Canada, including the CN Tower and Confederation Bridge. He says the company is focused on keeping jobs in Weyburn for another 70 years.
6: We like to make sure that we also take care of the community in which we serve. So one way we do that is supporting with job growth and job stability and job security. Another way that we do it is through supporting local youth programs.
2: The celebration concluded with a $40,000 donation from Nexans to the Weyburn Comprehensive School Trades Program. 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
2: Prairie Fire FC is bringing a bit of Celtic FC's soccer experience to Weyburn this week, with its third annual academy camp getting underway today. Two coaches from the Scottish club are in town to work with players from U9 through U17. Both bring experience from Celtic's youth development system, along with coaching programs delivered around the world. The camp is part of Prairie Fire FC's ongoing affiliation with the club and gives local players a different perspective on the game. The sun is still shining, but the Richardson Pioneer Weyburn Red Wings are less than 2 weeks from opening the preseason. The team will see only three returning 20-year-old players, Callis Pierce, Turner McIntyre, and Jonah Baird. However, last year's rookies are returning with the potential to become real difference makers. Head coach and general manager Cody Mapes says the action starts on September 5th.
7: We play the 5th, 6th, and 7th right off the bat there against Melville twice, and then we have Verdon coming from the MJHL to play on a Monday night. And so, you know, we're looking forward to seeing a little bit of different competition and seeing what, you know, Melville and Estevan have throughout the preseason as well.
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2: A few clouds in the sky this evening with cloudiness increasing around midnight. A slight chance of showers overnight with west wind gusting to 60 and a low of 15. A mix of sun and clouds tomorrow with a slight chance of showers and wind shifting northwest gusting to 50, high 24. Sunshine on Wednesday with a high of 26. More sun on Thursday with a high of 28. And a mix of sun and clouds on Friday with a high of 28. I'm Natasha Weeb. 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

Thanks for streaming us at work this afternoon. I'm Ken O'Neill with nothing but big hits for your Monday. Mariana's Trench on the way with Stutter. Here's Zara Larsson, Midnight Sun.

0: Mariana's Trench and Stutter with Ken O'Neill. Happy Monday. The Toronto Blue Jays had some tough games over the weekend. They did get a series win against Tampa Bay, but the Yankees not quite as lucky. Today, it's a day off for the Jays. They're back at home tomorrow night to begin a six-day homestand first against Kansas City. Then the Mariners will be here through the weekend. Justin Bieber is next.
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5: There'll be a few clouds in the sky this evening with more clouds moving in overnight with a slight chance of showers and winds gusting to 60, temperatures reaching a low of 15. There'll be a mix of both sun and clouds in the sky tomorrow.

0: with a slight chance of showers continuing. The wind will gust to 50 with a high of 24. And Wednesday we'll see sunshine with a high of 26. I'm Natasha Weeb. 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

0: Banners and Someone to You. I'm Ken O'Neill. Bruno Mars from The Romantic is coming up. It's week 13 in the CFL now. No Thursday game this week. Friday night, Montreal visits Winnipeg. Saturday afternoon, the Tiger Cats are in Calgary. The Sunday night game has the Argos playing the Rough Riders. And Sunday night, Ottawa is at home playing the BC Lions. Edmonton sits this weekend out.
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3: There'll be a few clouds in the sky this evening with more clouds moving in overnight with a slight chance of showers and winds gusting to 60, temperatures reaching a low of 15. There'll be a mix of both sun and clouds in the sky tomorrow with a slight chance of showers continuing. The wind will gust to 50 with a high of 24, and Wednesday we'll see sunshine with a high of 26. I'm Natasha Weeb. 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

0: Jessia and I'm Not Pretty. I'm Ken O'Neill. 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
2: Lumsden RCMP report the tragic death of an 8-year-old boy following an incident at Regina Beach. Larissa McEwen has the details coming up. 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
3: Good afternoon. I'm Natasha Weeb. Weyburn residents and businesses are asked to limit water use to essential use only until further notice. This after an extended power outage yesterday impacted the raw water intake at Nickel Lake. Communications coordinator Paige Tenbolt.
4: The City of Weyburn will provide updates when we have more information on when the temporary water conservation can be lifted. But we really do thank the residents and businesses for helping to conserve water during this temporary disruption. Yeah. We know that it can cause a bit of an inconvenience, especially for that non-essential water use.
3: Tenbolt adds the two spray parks will also be temporarily closed until the conservation measures can be lifted. An 8-year-old boy is dead following a water emergency at Regina Beach. Discover Weyburn's Larissa McEwen reports.
5: Lumsden RCMP and local EMS were called to the beach Friday. The boy was found in the water and declared deceased at the scene. The death is being investigated as sudden death by the Saskatchewan Coroner Service. No further details are being released.
3: A much-needed asphalt repair project begins today on Cirrus Avenue at Government Road, which will continue throughout the week. The City of Weyburn is asking drivers to use alternate routes, with alternate access available for businesses in the affected area. Posted detours and signage are in place for drivers who are asked to use caution around crews and equipment. With students heading back to class, SGI is urging motorists to pay extra attention around schools. Communications consultant Michaela Solomon says collisions in school zones are relatively rare, but there's still a need for caution.
6: Really take the time to know where school zones are, know what the hours are, and know what the speed is, because speed really is the biggest concern when it comes to school zones.
3: The school zone limit is 30 kilometers per hour in most of Saskatchewan. SGI says there are no new changes or initiatives this year, but is reminding drivers to reduce their speed and keep their attention on the road. Nexans Weyburn marked 7 decades of cable manufacturing with a celebration featuring local dignitaries and current and former employees. The event began with a tour of the East Avenue facility, where guests learned about the plant's history and manufacturing process. President and Managing Director Tim King says the Weyburn plant plays an important role in Nexans' work to support Canada's electrification and power grids. The company also highlighted its commitment to the local community.
7: It is a partnership with the support of the community and strong teams and workers that come in every day particularly in a manufacturing facility. So we've been really fortunate to have that strong community support from Weyburn.
3: Nexans marked the anniversary with a $40,000 donation to the WCS Trades Program. 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
3: Prairie Fire FC is bringing a bit of Celtic FC's soccer experience to Weyburn this week, with its third annual academy camp getting underway today. Two coaches from the Scottish club are in town to work with players from U9 through U17. Both bring experience from Celtic's youth development system, along with coaching programs delivered around the world. The camp is part of Prairie Fire FC's ongoing affiliation with the club and gives local players a different perspective on the game. The sun is still shining, but the Richardson Pioneer Weyburn Red Wings are less than 2 weeks from opening the preseason. The team will see only three returning 20-year-old players, Callis Pierce, Turner McIntyre, and Jonah Baird. However, last year's rookies are returning with the potential to become real difference makers. Head coach and general manager Cody Mapes says the action starts on September 5th.
8: We play the 5th, 6th, and 7th right off the bat there against Melville twice, and then we have Verdon coming from the MJHL to play on a Monday night. And so, you know, we're looking forward to seeing a little bit of different competition and seeing what, you know, Melville and Estevan have throughout the preseason as well.
3: This will follow the fall development camps beginning on August 28th, which will wrap up on August 31st with the Eric Calababa and Friends Cup.
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3: A few clouds in the sky. This

0: This evening with cloudiness increasing around midnight. A slight chance of showers overnight with west wind gusting to 60 and a low of 15. A mix of sun and clouds tomorrow with a slight chance of showers and wind shifting northwest gusting to 50, high 24. Sunshine on Wednesday with a high of 26. More sun on Thursday with a high of 28. And a mix of sun and clouds on Friday with a high of 28. 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
4: There'll be a few clouds in the sky this evening with more clouds moving in overnight with a slight chance of showers and winds gusting to 60, temperatures reaching a low of 15. There'll be a mix of both sun and clouds in the sky tomorrow with a slight chance of showers continuing. The wind will gust to 50 with a high of 24, and Wednesday we'll see sunshine with a high of 26. I'm Natasha Weeb. 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

0: Coleman Hell and Fireproof with Ken O'Neill, Niall Horan, and Tastes So Good in just a minute. 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
2: There'll be a few clouds in the sky this evening with more clouds moving in overnight with a slight chance of showers and winds gusting to 60, temperatures reaching a low of 15. There'll be a mix of both sun and clouds in the sky tomorrow with a slight chance of showers continuing. The wind will gust to 50 with a high of 24, and Wednesday we'll see sunshine with a high of 26. I'm Natasha Weeb. 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

0: That's Virginia to Vegas and Selfish. I'm Ken O'Neill. Sabrina Carpenter coming up with Feather. And don't miss your 6 o'clock local news update.
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2: 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I'm Natasha Weeb. 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